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1: Was until now.
2: I made a funny. I'm Stenchy Sullivan.

Cap Sullivan serves a very important purpose down here. 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

Kimono 6, over. I'm sorry, Kilo 6, Bravo, Mike Echo. Hi, Laura. Hi, Laura. Hope you're doing well. I hear you've been out actually doing something. Good for you. Or at least your people are. You know, hey, yay.

0: it's one thing not to enforce the laws of people who are really breaking the laws, like who don't have licenses, who have already had a, you know, a history with the FCC. But the fact the guy's a pedophile, I registered Megan's Law, and he's talking on Spectrum that children, young people who are under 18 are operating. That seems to be a clear violation. Of just, there's got to be moral turpitude at least.
1: Are you talking about me or are you talking about Jack?
0: Oh, talk about Jack. You, I don't know. There's a special, dark, hollow place in my heart for you. I don't know. That's the thing behind my shoulder holster, by the way.
1: I would love to hear about it, except for some reason, after living for the last, you know, 5 years and 6% humidity. Having the nosebleed of the century.
0: Now, you're not on any kind of like stupid meds, are you? Like the blood thinners or, you know, whatever. Because that shit will mess you up, too, I think. Because if just humidity is... There's stuff you can do. Arm and Hammer, even though it's really for more allergies. Because you don't want any saline. But moisture up your face definitely helps that crap.
1: You'd think with all the cocaine in it, it wouldn't even bleed.
0: Well, see, now it depends upon if you're using good old school pharma grade versus the crap they're cutting with, I don't know, freaking Crayolas or who knows. The old school pharma grade stuff, you never had a problem. Never had a nosebleed, never had an issue whatsoever because it was just pure liquid, dried. And then kind of taking down a little bit because you just I'm Pacoima. Hey, how about we get our friend to come out and say hi? Well, which friend is that? You talking about Jack Garrison? 240 registrants over at 67 and 12 and a half Palm in Bell, California. Yeah, the FCC apparently dropped a nice letter on him. Is it 67 12 and a half? Or am I incorrect on that?
2: I always try to see his
1: pride. I have a clue.
2: All he'll do is move the shades around, so that's about it. Just to see who's outside.
0: Well, but if you're all stroked out and you're basically a demoniac pedophile, that's all you really have left. The wheelchair, you can't get too far.
1: Yeah, but you have the tits of an 8-year-old.
0: Yeah, I caught that, and that's disturbing. It's probably true. No, the only thing is, though, based upon the time frame, he probably molested his own children.
1: Well, we can only hope.
0: Well, that was Alfonso, Yolanda, and Gregory. Gregory was later. Margarita was a sweet, sweet, sweet lady. Alfonso, good guy. Yolanda, she turned her into a lesbian. She hates men because, well, obviously she got molested. So all men are bad. And Gregory was kind of later in life, so he wasn't really subject to that as far as I know.
1: I'm just kind of shocked to lay this jackass sexual offense at all.
0: Well, see, now the thing is, though, that this is different between sexual preference and just pure predator. And predators don't have a sexual preference. They're just looking to cause maximum destruction, regardless who it impacts, because there's something wrong in with their wiring.
1: I feel like I'm being attacked.
0: Well, it was funny. I watched this YouTube video of this guy who was a total jackwad and was doing it for clickbait. And he was playing a recording, Jack is back, that whole thing. He's listening, obviously. How you doing there, Josh, you fucking cunt? Yeah, you try to play the, oh, I don't know what that is. Oh, that's a simplex frequency. Yeah, you were using fucking 450 and Spark to try and launch your little ham radio bullshit. And you can't even lie convincingly. Fuck you. And Laura, you're listening. I'm telling your Josh boy there. Fuck him. No, it's 146.415. Oh, it's simply. No, fuck you. You're stupid. Or you're playing stupid. The people who... You leveraged the user base that had enough horsepower to get you over the top, to get you money on YouTube. Fuck you.

0: Yeah, I saw that clickbait bullshit. It really angered me. I don't know. He's been on every... He knows. He lives in Southern California. Oh, so the FCC is at Cerritos' office. You live in freaking Cyprus, you dumbass. F you.
1: Yeah, you're right.
0: Yeah, it was total nonsense. It was bullshit. And I'm sorry, I got a little heated there. Yeah, but to play stupid or play, you play to your freaking, your base. Like, I don't know what this is. Oh, that's old 4-3. But no, it's not even 4-3-5, you dumbass. It's 4-5-0. 15 KC's away. You can't even do math. F you. There's the boogeyman. And living on 4-3-5, even though the recording came from 4-5-0 input, obviously. And all the stupid people, what's going on, evil man? Okay, great, fine. You're solidifying your base for your own personal gain, and you're not being truthful. And you've leveraged the base to get your, air quote, pseudo-celebrity. So, yeah, miss with your bullshit. A little too honest? No, not at all.

got nothing. But I did notice today we're on the cusp of a new month, June, which is exciting. So I turned the page, and it looks like also not only May, but June is National Shit in a Bucket Day, as an homage to all those who shit in buckets in Van Nuys. I did not even know it was a month. I thought it was a day. Now it's gone on. It's going to be like a National Shit in a Bucket quarter?

You know, personally, I think being in control up here on 147-450 is a lot more satisfying than being a sex trafficker.

0: Go ahead, Dade.
1: Oh, my belly skin is so soft.
0: Go ahead, KC60, repeat.

you guys realize that if Camellia would have been elected president, that John and Sue would be commissars by now?

0: Iran and the U.S. agreed to a deal about military purchases in 1979. Then, 37 years later, in 2016, the Obama administration paid them back the original amount, plus about $1.3 billion in interest.
1: That's interesting. 37 years later, after Iran paid the United States to buy military weapons, and the United States never got them. So then 37 years later, Obama paid back with pallets of cash $1.7 billion. And now it's coming out that Iran has demanded that they be compensated to the likes of $300 billion. With currency and United States high-tech companies to come and make stuff and help the Iranians improve their economy. I'm not sure that that's complete victory for America.

0: to comply with the FCC rules and regs. This is John, Kilo Echo 6, Uplink Tango. And I was going to bash on Trump today, but he's having such a bad week, I just have to give him a little bit of pity. I'll bash on him maybe tomorrow or Sunday, but not tonight. The poor guy is ordered by a federal judge to take his name off the Kennedy Center, and the judge told him in 14 days to get it off, and the judge said that it was Congress that named the building for the American people, and it's only Congress that can change the name of the building. That's nearly a verbatim quote. Over.
1: This is Brad, N6KNW, and yeah, I heard all the news today, John, and it sounds like Pam Bondi wasn't happy today either.
0: No, she avoided, they're trying to, they don't know yet how many times she said the words, I can't recall, I can't remember, but she did say several times that I won't discuss anything involving the president or the White House. That, she, but we're waiting for the transcript to go. The Republicans are pretty together, the transcript, and it'll probably be verbatim, and there were Dems in the same room. It's kind of disgusting. The Attorney General of the United States, the Republicans wouldn't permit her to be under penalty of perjury, and they would not videotape the affair. So we have to read the transcripts in a day or two.
1: Well, that's what happens when the Attorney General of the United States is Donald Trump's personal attorney.
0: Yes, I've learned about that. Personal attorney is supposed to be the people's attorney. It's supposed to be the people's house. It's not the president, and people know how I feel about it. It's disgusting. It's just purely... It makes me want to vomit, and I don't want to feel sick. Brad, good talking to you. I think we're going to do trivia this Sunday. Chime in there like you usually do. You get a lot of weird questions correct.
1: Yeah, I don't know if you saw it today, but they had on KCET the rise of... Adolf Hitler to power, and it is an eerie thing to watch because it's so similar to what's going on right now.
2: Well, if Kamala was elected, both of you guys would have been commissars by now.
0: I'm not sure I even know what a commissar is. It's some rock song from 40 years ago. It was Rock Me Amadeus. That song, they used the word commissar. So I don't know. What's a commissar? Go ahead, please.
3: Falco.
1: That's the guy who runs a restaurant, I think.
3: Falco.
0: Yes, you're right. The band was Falco. Rocky on the day. That's a different song. I like all that 80s crap. I love it. Is a commissaire someone who runs a fish restaurant, or is it any restaurant? Blankets from the area army, a quartermaster. Is it a quartermaster guy?
1: How do you spell it?

the battery choked on my two odd handhelds, so I had to go to this shitty sounding audio. But I'm clearing. So Brad, it's good to hear you. Hopefully we can play trivia this week. Everybody else, it's a damn great day to be alive. Take advantage of it. Don't die today. This is KLUX 6 Uplink Tango.

0: was elected president, I would just be happy if I could be your shoe shine boy. Oh my God, John, you're a racist pig.
1: That's Kamala.

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They're eating the cat. They're eating the pets.

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0: 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I can have fast response. 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
1: Stand by, Deerwood.

0: It won't be long now, or...
1: Stand by, okay?
0: Only because I'm eating.
1: Copy that. I'll be back. I'm watching, Dutton Ranch.
2: What?
1: I'll be back.
0: Dodgers game is on, asshole.

storm this whole park. Got all the kids out of here, so I've been watching that. We'll hop to Scott later this time. I put up all four, but then you know how it's going to get. It might get a little chuggy. Maybe we can do that. Maybe we can put Scott on one and BCP on the other, and then I can watch the sheriff on the other end. If something happens, I'll push it on this.

0: Oh, we got a chick with a knife this time.
1: Cut it.
0: She's this man.
1: She got that knife.
2: She is gonna fuck him up.

0: Yeah, he's just in a bad spot, I think, AS.
1: All right, I'll clear up. The cops usually got a clear stream. Now, you know how it is. We're on Obama Boulevard. Obama used to be Rodeo. But see, people would confuse Rodeo for Rodeo because they're spelled the same way. But there's no way you could confuse the two streets physically.
2: Mission subjects are 15, male, Hispanic, male description, 02, and profile 7.

0: What do you got, Sanchez?
1: All up in you.
0: Hey, right on. How you doing, bro?
1: Swatching smoke and scan.
0: Oh. What's going on there?
1: There's nothing, really.
0: That video I sent you?
1: Yeah.
0: I've been busy.

0: truck should be done any time now.
1: Get the truck back?
0: I should get it back any time now. Just, they're finishing it up.
1: Good. Good. I got, 31s for the XJ, so the fucking thing looks crazy right now.
0: Oh, nice, dude. Send a picture. I just brought it to the new dealer, man, this new shop. And they're like, oh, yeah, cool, no problem. You know, they know, they're like, yeah, dude, we got this. The other, the place, the dealer I bought it from, those guys are dicks. I'll never go back there.

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0: listening to you guys on the 440.
1: Yeah. Have you heard Sanchez out here?
0: Not. If I heard him today, it was earlier.
1: All right, copy.
0: Yeah, like at 5 maybe, but that might have been yesterday.

0: Damon says, hi, he's giving you shout-outs, USA, on his channel.
1: Oh, yeah? I don't have my computer with me. Let me see if I can... Oh, yo, Smoke. Smoke and Scam, what up, G? All right, I'll be back later. I gotta go.

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0: Break for November 6, Zebra King Zebra.
1: Stingy Pat Sullivan, one wonders how you became such a foul and putrid creature. It was voluntary, but why? The mind begs, why? Why, Stinky Pat?
0: Well, the bat gets no chlorine and no fluoride from that showering.
1: I ask you, Web Treble, what showers? I don't think he's taken one. His rancid stench is capable of clearing out an entire three-bedroom house in mere moments. Not minutes. Moments.
0: Cappy. Cappy that.
1: He is without question the Stinky Sullivan. And Web Treble, I'll point out, maybe you didn't notice, but I'll point out, maybe you did, I don't know, I'll point out that Stinky Pat has never denied this. He has never said, no, I regularly bathe.
0: I can tell you he has less chlorine and fluoride in his body than most of us.
1: It's a foul, greasy, disgusting accumulation of body oils, dirt, sweat, fecal matter, and. You know, I dare even think about what else. To attain that level of rancid foulness.
0: God damn, yeah. Copy that. Hey, I'll be right back to Web Treble.
1: This is Kick Ticks with Web Treble on Ham Radio. What say you in the defense of your abandonment of personal hygiene?
2: There's no point in defending myself against morons like you.
1: So you have no defense. You lob a weak and tepid insult at me, and you don't even address the long-standing question. Well, not even a question, but the long-standing knowledge of your total lack of personal hygiene. Stinky Pat, that's a losing proposition.

0: cat will ever clean himself after he takes a shit.
1: Good morning, sir. Good morning, ham operator. The answer is no. I don't believe so. I don't believe he sees the need. I think he is so confident in his sphincter's ability to purge all fecal matter. And it's not a rational confidence. But that's what I think. That's what I think we're dealing with.
0: I think you're correct, sir. And also, that pool in the backyard is probably full of shit, dingleberries, and sweat trash. It's probably black. He's been trying to jump in that thing every once in a while after about a month of taking a shit, not cleaning his ass. He'll jump in that fucking pool and try and clean off a little bit because the stitch is so fucking bad. It even gets to him sometimes.
1: Well, you're probably right. And then he considers himself clean because he's wallowing in sewage for several moments. The other thing, which, you know, you didn't mention, and I don't think we should even have to think about it, what if he's, due to financial constraints, what if he's reusing, like, corn and peanuts? I know. You don't want to think about it, and neither do I.
0: Oh. Yeah, he'd be... Wow. But somebody with a mindset of him, it's not going to mean anything. He doesn't even pay any attention to it. It's just stench, stench, stench, and that's why they keep him out in the garage. The neighbors think something's died. They had to trace down to where it comes, and it comes to the garage. Oh, it's just horrible.
1: Yeah, and with his stench, I don't think he would notice the odor that would be emanating from pre-digested corn and peanuts.
0: Well, I know he's going in and before trash days, going and trashing around the, you know, eating out of the trash cans. So.
1: Yeah, so what you're saying here is garbage in or garbage out. And you're right. It's it boggles the mind.
0: You ever see that movie Down and Out, Beverly Hills?
1: I did not.
0: Well, take a look at it, or the clips, and that's Pat, digging around the trash cans, in the alleys, like an alley, eating trash.
1: I will check it out. I've heard it's a good movie. As a matter of fact, I'm out walking my dog right now, and a trash truck, City of Long Beach trash truck, just drove by, and I thought to myself, you, everybody else sees, oh, well, that's a trash truck. That probably sees a Golden Corral buffet.
0: He thinks that's a machine full of gold. That trash truck would be a gem to Pat.
1: But in his age, he's probably not limber enough to be able to run after it and jump on it and try to get into the area where all the bouncy would be.
0: Oh, man. Yeah, you'll commonly see Pat wandering around the alleys around Etiwanda there, Reseda, with a, you know, like a hobo, with a stick on his back, you know, and a red handkerchief wrapped around his treasures that he picks up to take home.
1: I don't doubt it. Is this Rob, by the way?
0: Yeah, Roger. Roger. Roger.
1: Sir, and good morning to you, sir. And this isn't a new situation. Back when he attempted the failed Operation Mount Marla that occurred on Jardine Street, it was reported that he attempted to lure her with ranch dressing that was contained in his jacket pocket. Not a packet of it, not a container of it, just a muddy puddle of ranch dressing in his jacket pocket.
0: Well, wow. So, he's in the alley luring dogs with fucking dog trash. And then when they're shitting, he takes it and takes it home. He picks up their shit and takes it home with him. That's just unbelievable.
1: Well, Marla, Marla was, what was it, GK? AF6 GK's girlfriend. Oh, no. God, it was somebody's girlfriend, and the operator passed away. And Pat wanted to, you know, swoop in and tear off a hunk of that loving. And the only way to do it is by, having some extra ranch dressing. Maybe it was, you know, who makes that really good buttermilk ranch? I can't remember, but maybe it was the good stuff. But still, that's just not how you do it.
0: That was Stormin Norman's old lady. Can't remember his call, but yeah. That was Norman up in Tahunga. And as soon as he died, man, he was up there on his bicycle. He took like 5 buses to get up there to go over there and try and snip her beaver.
1: Yes, Norm Ball. I can't remember his call sign either. I used to hear him all the time. I never actually talked to him. But he was entertaining. Seemed like a good guy. But yeah, that was Operation Mount Marla. The failed attempt at a piece of ass.
0: KE6BWN. KE6BWN.
1: That's right. That's right. My memory's going. I'll tell you.
0: He was dying to get a hold of old Toothless Marla. Oh, my God. The stench on her beaver is just matches Pat's stench.
1: Which, in Pat's mind, you know, match made in heaven. Because Pat wouldn't have noticed it over his stench. Nah. And, you know, I've heard rumors that are unsubstantiated and unsupported about how the AQMD used to track his movements using pole-mounted, you know, light pole-mounted sniffers. But I don't know if that's true. So I'm not going to repeat it here.
0: Yeah, it'd be perfect because her beaver smelled like shit and her shithole smelled like piss. So, it was perfect for old Pat, man. He was dying to get a hold of that. You know, they could have went to the trash cans together. You know, hand in hand in the alleys, it would have been a match made in heaven.
1: Well, and you know, with smelling like that, Pat wouldn't know which side he was on. And you know what? He wouldn't care.

0: know. Boggles the mind. 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Good to talk to you. I'm going to start my day. It should be a nice day. Sun will peek out. We can have a nice breeze here at the beach. But I will talk to you again soon. AI-66, have a good one.
1: All right, we'll catch you later. Guess I'm RV.

0: Steve is a gay guy.
1: KW6UFA repeater.
0: He's also into bestiality. Yeah. I can't imagine what Steve's internet search history looks like.

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I mean, who's into dogs? You know? Who likes that? Dogs. Dogs with having sex. What the fuck, Steve? You're fucked off. The FBI is going to come and raid your computer and find all your secret dog porn stash. I'm telling you.

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Ugh. 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They got Jack Garrison. You're next. FBI's coming, Steve. They're coming. They're gonna get you.

Hey Steve, what's the dog breeding special today? Is it Shih Tzu and Schnauzer, Great Dane and Golden Doodle? What is it, Steve? What is the dog breeding special of the day at the Von Legendsburg Kinsey Satellite Office presents? Steve, the people want to know what you're breeding.

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All the dogs that Steve is breeding. It's going to catch up to him. You can't just be breeding dogs like that willy-nilly. You need to have a permit. You need to have a proper dog mounting station. This is going to come back to bite you, Steve. This dog breeding stuff you're into. It's illegal. You're not Caesar Milan, Steve. You're not the dog breeder, the dog whisperer breeder.

I'm mobile. Mobile. 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What's going on?

0: You're breaking up, man. 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
1: I know. I got a stupid HT and then a wife's car. The car is in the shop. Picked it up yesterday, but I had to go mobile today. And I make a point of not driving my car long distances until I know it's been repaired properly. You know, people start rooting around in there.

I wonder if you're a passenger in the Waymo, if you could smoke weed and stuff, and drink. So you, if you get pulled over and someone's drinking in your car, the driver gets the ticket. How does that work?

0: You're a gay guy.
1: Yeah, he's got a whole lot of space in your head.
0: Think about him day and night.
2: Hey, Pat, what's going on?
1: Is that a Max?
2: You got it, sir. What's happening with you, man?
1: Just making trouble, as usual. Your audio's way low, Max.
2: Yeah, I'm away from the microphone, so you know how that goes.
1: Yeah, he needs one of those walk-around microphones.
2: Well, I'm going through my remote, so it's a big difference. I have to crawl up on the doggone computer here.
1: Oh, yes, my butt is real sore from being on the computer, too.
0: Yeah, that's what your butt is sore from, Pat.
2: Anyway, man, yeah, you're sounding good, man, that's for sure. Everything's going on okay out here, and, we're still pushing it up there. Over.
1: Yeah, I'm not pushing up daisies yet. I finally got a part in that just might fit my electric bike today. So that's going to be my next project.
2: Oh, man, congratulations there. All right. Yeah, I got one of those, two or three, so. Yeah, I'm playing around with them, too. Summer's here, and it's all fun, you know what I'm saying? I kind of had to take a little break there because I kind of overexerted myself, man, riding these mountains out here. So I had to take a couple weeks off to get some relaxation and recoup.
1: Okay, yeah. I can understand that, but I don't know. I'd probably change my mode of transportation, maybe ride a donkey or something around the mountains.
2: Yeah, it's legal to have them out here. Just can't catch up with one yet. So that's why I got the bike, the electric. It's got enough horsepower to get me where I need to go.
1: Yeah, the question is if it's got enough battery to get you back.
2: Oh, yeah. I don't do everything out here is real close, man. You know, a couple miles, you know.
1: Oh, you're lucky, dog. Yeah, everything out here is all spread out. I mean, this is suburbia.

0: still KC6WCF.
1: Yeah, I haven't been around here for a while, man, on the radio. I've been on HF and on all this digital stuff there, but having so much fun out there on the digital, kind of hard to pull away at times.
0: Oh, yeah, yeah, I know that feeling, but if it's any help to you, you didn't miss much, just a bunch of people signing off here forever.
1: Well, you know, I figured that, yeah. That's why I took a little hiatus for a while. But I've been listening on and off, but not too much, like you say, too much traffic at all. Just a bunch of crap as usual.
0: Oh, yeah, yeah. The worst voices with the most powerful transmitters just keep chasing people away.
1: That's why I don't worry about it. We just keep up in our ante every time we can. You know, it gets better and better as time goes on.
0: Yes, yes, as time goes on. Well, speaking of which, yeah, it's good to hear from you again, Max. I one of the few voices I can still talk to out here. KC6WZM.
1: Yeah, Roger. Roger, you too, man. Yeah, that's for sure. Always, you know that, man. All right, I'll be monitoring here and kind of checking out. I thought I heard Darren out here earlier, but he was noisy. It sounded like him.
0: Oh, yeah, Darren usually comes out here with his ego full-blown, so it probably wasn't.
1: Oh, okay. All right, well, I'll be monitoring and see what comes out here on the old... on the low repeater here, man. This is pretty good, man. Everywhere I go, man, I take my phone, and I got the link up to the phone now, so the remote's all, you know, well, you hear it. Yeah, it's happening.
0: Yeah, that's what Jim Briggle was doing for a long time, but I don't know, he still made trouble for himself.
1: Yeah, well, you know, that's Jeffrey. You know, he's got his own world, so... You know, we all go back far, you, I, and him, and you others out here, so that's routine. I don't think that's going to change.
0: Yeah, yeah. Even Sue and John are out here pretty often, but they don't stay around very long.
1: Yeah, no material, as we used to say, or very little.
0: Yes, very little to work with. KC6WZM, I'm going bye-bye now. I'm going to work on my electric drag.
1: All right, be safe out there, Pat. We'll talk to you again real soon. W6QAG, simply. Worldwide, you know.
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biological function by design. Even the smegma, every single mammal that has a foreskin, every single mammal is born with a foreskin. Every single mammal that has a foreskin has smegma. Smegma is an immunoprotective secretion. Just like our nose

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0: I be like, man.
2: When's the CRW swap meet?
1: Big pimpin', big pimpin'.
0: Big pimpin', big pimpin'.
1: Out there, man.
0: Good, man. 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
2: You know who I'm talking about. 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It's not filthy. You won't walk in it. He likes it. 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

0: 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Are you Maritime Mobile?
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0: 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No. You need to go to 435 and ask for the welfare Wycliffe. If that's what you're looking for. Mr. Whispering Voice. Mr. Unidentified Whispering Voice. Mr. Terry Floyd, Food Stamp Floyd. Throw some balls and use your big boy voice. Or fuck off. The 435. Anyway, Jimmy, are you out there?
1: Maritime Mobile.
0: Very well.

Thank you.

0: Calling Darren Jones. Calling Darren Jones. Do come in, please.
1: Meet Gazer.
0: Listening for Darren Jones. I'm in walk. Looking for Darren Jones.

meet Gazer. Well, at least we don't got Jack out here anymore. The FCC took care of that. And then we don't have, well, Mr. Filthy out here anymore. So we got rid of two of the worst ham radio operators in the whole wide world.

0: Oh, yeah. That's what I'm talking about, WB6SUS. Come on.
1: You talk about filth. You talk about you-know-who and loves them. If the place is not filthy, like a homeless center, he makes it that way.

Oh, Pelosi just came on. Breaking news. Breaking news. Pelosi just said that we should open up the Strait of Hormuz.

0: Hello, Mike. This is WA6RY.
1: Go ahead, okay.
0: Good afternoon. Do you listen to the 435 archives that GDB put up?
1: The site? Yeah.
0: Okay, so I was listening, and two things that involved you was you were talking to a guy named Bruce. It might be O-C-Y, and some people call them Brucey. But do you remember him, first of all?
1: You know, Roy, I was trying to think of his call sign and everything lately, trying to remember what the hell his call sign was. I know he was into broadcast radio and was getting trouble from the FCC for running an old broadcast like a couple of thousand watts.
0: Yeah, when I heard him, OCY comes to mind, but maybe that's somebody totally different.
1: Yeah, it's OCY. Well, why do you ask, right?
0: It's fun listening to the archives, listening to those voices that we heard in the 1990s. And, so I'm curious of where he is now and how he's doing.
1: Yeah, that's the reason I wanted to. Yeah, I'll do that. I can't do it right now, but I'll do that.
0: Okay, then the other one that involves you is Huey, A-C-E. He was one of the characters that I enjoyed listening to when I first started listening to 435 in 1990. And I miss him. But yeah, he was just like a typical 1950s, 1960s guy. He's not going to take bullshit from anybody. He's going to shove it back in their faces. I do miss him, and he said that he once went to your house, or you went to his house, and you helped him with something. Do you remember that? I don't know if he helped you, if you helped him with his car or with a radio.
1: About 4 o'clock in the morning, and a couple of us had machine pistols with us.
0: One morning, and what happened?
1: Harold brought a Mac, I forget what the number is. It's a little dinky 380 machine pistol.
0: Okay, yeah, I'm not too familiar with guns. I like guns, but I'm not too familiar with them.
1: Okay.
0: And what I do remember from the 1990s was 435 reminded me of tag team wrestling. So let's say Rudy and Ace were having to do so because they got along. Then Jensen would come in and start teasing Rudy, and then Huey would stand up for Rudy and battle against Jensen, and then NEV would come in to support Jensen. So it was like tag team wrestling. Those are always fun to listen to.
1: Jensen was a blast.
2: Nobody cares.
0: Yeah, a lot of people didn't like him, but I liked him. I know his nickname was the Snake, but he was a good tea hunter. And he even went up to Ojai once to hide his tea. And I remember talking to him up here.
1: trust me. He was hiding more than a T up there, Kamal.
0: Oh, my God. Yeah, what's funny, too, is his first wife was Pat. And then he goes and cheats on her. And I think the new one was Pat, too. And I remember seeing both of them, not at the same time, but I remember seeing both of them at 435 functions. But am I correct? Were they both named Pat?
1: Yes, you are. Yes, you are.
0: Yeah, I remember one of the events was during the summer, and IAT bought a couple of water guns. But the big ones, I can't remember what they're called, the big rifles that you could cock like a rifle. Anyway, so IAT would spray me or David Bailey, you know, just having fun spraying, and he got Pat wet. I think Pat number one. He got Pat's hair wet, and she spent all morning at the hairdresser getting her hair fixed up for the 435 event. Anyway, so she started chasing IAT around. That was fun.
1: I ate a turd.
0: Oh, hello, Tim. Yes, IAT. Yep, I don't know if you were at that function, Tim, but it was funny seeing Pat so angry, chasing IAT around, who was just laughing.
2: Pat couldn't get out of his own way. Pat's too fat.
1: I adore testicles.
0: No, Tim, we're talking about a different Pat. Jensen's wife, Pat.
2: Okay, wrong Pat. Sorry. Jensen the snake. Oh, my God. He's been... That's been a million years.
0: Yeah, Tim, are you familiar with the streaming audio that GDB put up a couple of weeks ago? It's all 435 archived, going back to like 1990. And it's fun to listen to all those people from back then.
2: Oh, he was recording everything, but he was using just VHS at the time. On super slow speed, so he just archived everything.
0: Yes. Yeah, he put it on the slow speed so we can get like 6 hours on there. And it did not affect the audio at all. The quality of the audio still sounds good on these archives. But for people that want to hear the 435 archives, just go to 435.org. 435.org, in the very first paragraph, you will see the link for the archive.
2: I'll have to check it out. I was talking about it. Well, 1990, yeah, I was gone from 90 to 95. You know, life happened. And I got back in like 95, 96, after having been there since 76. 77.
0: Yeah.
2: Should chose a better hobby.
0: Yeah, I heard you on the archives too. I can't remember who you were talking to, but it's just fun listening to all those guys from back then.
2: Yeah, I don't know, man. the jury's still out on that one. If you passed me, I'm an asshole now. But I was insufferable back then.

0: Anyways, I'll check it out. I tried to get a hold of Jeff yesterday. We were going back and forth about some other technology. I'll give him a ring.
1: I'm going to go over and look right now. I'll be back. Casey 6 and 8.
2: Jiggle, jiggle.
0: So has Coontown been out here since the surgery, and is he all hopped up on pain meds?

0: I'm talking with your engine. You can dig it.
1: Radio Kilowatt 6, Bravo Mike Echo. Jack is not back.
0: Oh, you gotta love it.
2: That's right. And the reason I say that is because I got my thing working so bulletproof that when I shut it off and close the program, it automatically sets the program up into motion again and it connects. I just can't, like, shut it off anymore. I'm an idiot.
0: Well, I mean, you wrote, is it on a cron tab or something? What are you writing in?
2: What am I?
0: I mean, you're talking about this, whatever this program is. Is it a Linux thing where you've got a cron tab and you go ahead and shut everything down and all of a sudden now every 5 minutes it checks and sees if it's down. If it's down, it turns itself back on again?
2: Like that. Now, I'm going to ask you a question, and if you don't know, you don't even answer me. Just go directly and look what I'm about to tell you. Just go look it up because you're going to want to order one right now. Flipper 1.
0: I already have a flipper. I had to say this. Who else is out there?
2: SDR built into it.
0: Oh, I have the flipper. And I played with it, but it did some stuff. It was kind of cool. But this is the newest and latest and greatest, right? Because the SDR, that could be huge.
2: You can do anything with it. You can do anything. You can take over anything. You can take over. I mean,
3: nobody cares.

Roger, roger, this way. Okay. Okay, we're back. So, so flipper one. Okay, flipper one. So it's got, now it's just a receiver SDR or transceiver. So you can transmit or receive.

0: I already have kind of the HackRF knockoff, and that thing's pretty bad. I mean, I know what it does. So this is just more compact. Yeah, because the one thing about the... I wasn't thrilled with the original Flipper in the sense that it did stuff, but you had to interface it with a phone or a desktop because you really couldn't get your fat fingers in there, and it wasn't really a touch. It was just, it kind of was meh. I used it. I have it. Was it a great investment or a great toy? Meh. It had its uses, but it wasn't as bitchin' as the HackRF thing I've got, which is, again, it's not the real one. It's a knockoff one. And that thing is spooky.
1: Yeah, well, anyway, check it out next time you're in the toilet.
0: Okay, the Flipper 1. Is that the one that was kind of, it's not orange? Because I got the orange one, but this is the new gray-green one.
1: I think it's black.
0: Oh, if it's black, you know it won't work.
1: You know, that's true.
0: Experience dictates that. So anyways, has Coontown been out here all hopped up on pain meds, or did he get through surgery okay?
1: Is that why he was talking like that?
0: His lips got extra thick? Oh, yeah. Well, it was whatever. Was it yesterday, day before? I was giving him a ration of shit, but he was going to go under the knife like the next day. It was like, I was talking about Thursday. This might have been yesterday. Yeah, he went under the knife. And I got a hip replacement, and it was outpatient. And I'm like, how the hell do they do hip replacement outpatient?
1: I don't know how that works.
0: Well, never mind about the black thing and not working.

0: Okay, so it's part of my list of the shit that I don't need, but I'm going to do it anyways. Flipper one. Son of a bitch. Stupid Mike.
1: Hi, dude. Tim the Terrible Thompson always told me, if you want to live on the cutting edge, you got to bleed a little.
0: Oh, he said that, and so did God rest his soul. Why did I just draw a blank? Oh, my gosh. Fuck. I see his face. I had lunch with him multiple times. The guy was a freaking genius. He had the camera in the box thing that looked through a pinhole. Jeff knows I'm talking about. Son of a gun. Man, I'm getting old.
1: You're getting old.
0: Yeah.

Yeah, but this is the guy that had come up with a camera system, full pan, tilt, zoom, and the aperture was the size of a pinhole. And he can see anywhere in the room without even being in the room.

0: So are you a fan of the 18650 battery, Mr. Mike?
1: What about them?
0: Are you a fan? Do you use 18650s for anything? I've standardized no more CR123s or AA's, whatever flashlights, whatever gear, whatever backup power, anything I've got is all 18650. The batteries, it's about the size of two CR123s, maybe a little larger.
1: Yeah, no, I'm no size above that.
0: Oh yeah, the 26600 or whatever that was, the double size.
1: Now, whatever that thing's called, I always get confused and got to take it apart and look at it.
0: The only reason why I say is I found a good source, 18650batterystore.com. I picked up these great, and they said, oh, it's for vaping or whatever. I said, great, but it's like 35 amps. I don't know how many amp hour. Things are just massive, and they were $2.99, and these are absolutely rock solid. Price has gone up since, but I bought like 24 of them for the price, and they're... Yeah, but 18650 battery or something like that, store.com or some shit like that. You'll find it. It's the only one out there.
1: Yeah.
0: It's a good resource, and if you're on their mailing list, you get the deals when the deals come. So that's why when I picked up those ones for like $2 and something cents. So they're about double now. But they beat the shit out of my Panasonics so far, and my Samsungs. I'm rather amazed.
1: Yeah, all my mad money lately, I've been buying this guy somewhere around Tucson gets a hold of ammunition from the government that has to be broken down and disposed of, and he pulls bullets, dumps the powder, and gets the case, and he sells them all separately. Well, some of them you can buy that have been, graded. He has tracers and two or three different kinds of penetrators that you can buy. That's what I've been wasting my money on. Because right now, man, a bullet, an AR bullet, is like 10 cents just for the bullet. 10 cents just for the primer, about a buck for the case, you know, if you're putting these together yourself.
0: Well, I mean, it used to be you can go to the Wally Mart, and this is, you know, a handful of years ago. You buy, it was the Federal, it was like a brick of 150.

0: that's still not bad, but what brand, though, too? Because some of the stuff is like the Czech shit, meh. You know, if it's like USA, pretty bitchin', you know, or military. You're talking 556 or 223?
1: Yeah.
0: Well, yes, yes is yes, and yes isn't exactly yes. Come on, you know better.
1: Well, it's the same diameter bullet. It's the same case, the same length, and the same dimension, the same primer. What would you call it?
0: I have been always been advised never to kind of, you never shove a 5.56 into a 2.3, chambered into a 2.3.3. You can go the other way around. There's a slight, you know, I'm not sure if it was a BCH and RCH difference.
1: It is. The only difference is the entire overall case length. And the military version of 5.56 is like a thousandth or two longer.
0: Well, that could cause a, you know, a freaking eject, you know, freaking, you know, issue, possibly, depending on how tight or sloppy.
1: Overall case length. Overall bullet length. The case lengths are the same.
0: Okay, well, I've always erred on the side of I don't want something jamming. I don't want to have a problem. And not that I would have a gun, because guns are scary, and I just walk around with 911, my fucking phone, and with my finger on the send button, just in case something goes sideways.
1: Speaking of sideways, man, ARs with 5-inch barrels full auto are bad.
0: Well, I mean, it just sounds silly, but it probably can be an effective tool in CQB, I guess. But the only problem is you're going to have an issue of Even at a reasonably low recoil, you're still going to have barrel rise. I don't know, man. Sounds like fun.
1: The only thing you can't really tell because you can't see because of the flame, but I got a flash can on the front of it. It's just like a little can. You know, it's about sticks out about an inch. About an inch in diameter, it just forces all the flames forward.
0: Oh, I thought you were talking about your dingus.
1: No, that's flash damp.
0: Unlike a newborn Chinese male in a snowstorm.

0: Okay, well, I'm going to go get something to eat. My girlfriend left me. She's at her family reunion, and right where the 55 and the 91 are. A park down there.
1: Oh, okay, copy. Tommy McCoy, took a second. Holy shit.
0: Copy, Tommy McCoy did take a shit.
1: Oh, yeah, God rest his soul. He was a good man.
0: He was something.
1: Are you talking about, you know, Tim Thompson and whatever? Whatever happened to Thompson? I know he... Last I heard, he'd gone, like, to Mexico and was doing whatever he was doing down there. No, I don't. He died too?
0: Oh, well, almost. You know that the stipulation thing? He went in there, like, 2 days ago or maybe 4 days ago to have it done because he's had heart trouble. And they did it wrong and take him off drugs or they put him on the wrong drug. And he was just... you know, barely making it. And I guess they fired that doctor, the hospital fired that doctor. But he's in right now.
1: Oh, wow. I always liked the Tim Thompson. He was always a funny man. Well, I'm sure he doesn't remember me, but if he does, tell him I said hi. I hope he's doing well. I mean, well, doing better.

0: course he remembers you. It's his heart, not his brain.
1: Yeah, heart. That's the thing behind my shoulder holster.
0: Okay, I gotta go scavenge for dinner in case you're sick of an HD.
1: Always a pleasure. Just a slice. Have a wonderful. Kilo 6, Bravo Mike Echo. Hi, Laura. Sounds like Ron's gay mating call. I guess the ports are all open, ready for service.

0: Okay, we're in there. Almost there. We're pretty close. Right there. That's good.
1: Be a good citizen, so I pick up all the trash on the road.
0: Yeah, yeah. Fuck the Muslim called a fair bullshit.
1: Healthy lifestyle.

0: Wow. That's what happens when you live in the backseat of your car. Your brain turns to shit.
1: Shut up, stupid!
2: That's Mr. Stupid to you!
0: Anyways, Kimono 6, oh, I'm sorry, Kowalski 6, Bravo Echo. Extra ID'd just in case. Hi, Laura. You know, they might be in town. Even though everyone knows they're still in Cerritos, but I didn't think they did anything there.

0: Well, that was something.
1: Sorry. Motorola speaker's aimed the wrong way. Oh, there we go. Ouch! No?